serves his country. He had one thing on his mind: to wipe away the memory of everything he left behind. No cost too great to shoulder, no burden too high to bear. I'm going to Fenario if they have to carry my body there.

sing for the night that lasts forever, and sing for this man who's gone today, who for his true love's sake left burnt cities in his wake.

They're cutting down the timber. Soon all of this is gonna be a memory. But there'll just be an empty cabin when the wolf comes by for me. Pour out liquor for the captain. Sing around the fire until the dawn. I'm going to Fenario.

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Wasn't there a mighty flood? Yes, didn't it rain? Stand before the people.

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Roll me over, roll me right and let him in. From the gray Atlantic Ocean to the wide Pacific shore, and you won't be together anymore.

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And I've been smoking like a Russian cosmonaut. Seen two old people talking, one was holding a plastic bag. They were pointing to the window, the trees were covering my eyes. And I know it's true, this is what I see. Not afraid of nothing,

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It's time to relate. You've got so many things to do, and I'm just a sitting here

There's some things in Minnesota. It's the wildest place that I've found.

Harry was a butcher. Loretta did the books. And Conrad was their only son. And I was born to be a clerk. I trained to be a teacher, but I couldn't find the work. I just wasn't cut out. I had some time to burn, and I must eat and must taste. The show is over. What a waste. In 1929, to Harry and Loretta, a child was to be had. They called him Easy Bucket. My brother called him Dad. Not putting the hot dog in the bun for me. And there's one thing's gonna slow me down. My sleeves drag through the mustard.

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I got no spell to weave, no bedtime stories for the unemployed. They say he sold his guitar for a car. Time waited. You bring the eyes. Let's miss the bucket. Well, how's that going down?

questions, but many are less answers. I seem to leap from doubt to doubt like a blind drifter. And the more I look around, the less I recognize this place, this face, these hands. Not familiar, but strange. And every step I seem to lose more than I gain. I guess I'll learn

maker, no troublemaker. Said the truncheon came down, knocked him to the ground. See the blood on the streets that day.